take a third. 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You stay here. You please stay here. First third. Look, guys. You wanna do exactly the same like me. Hold the top of the third.

0: er mit Anfang 30 zur Königin der Herzen, der Prinzessin von Wales, ist Diana so nah wie kaum ein anderer.
1: I wasn't just a butler, I was a jack of all trades. I did everything. She was an incredible, unique, special, inspirational human being.
0: Historie, Protokoll, Etikette. Eine Anstellung inmitten royaler Regeln bedingt eine gesunde Einstellung zum Leben.
1: I've lived in such a special world and know so many things, many of which I can never talk about because they are so private. But I will tell you a beautiful story about the Queen. One night, I went into her room. She was wearing the imperial state crown. And I looked down. She was wearing her pink fluffy slippers.
0: Die Queen in Puschen. Ein fürwahr exklusiver Blick hinter die königlichen Kulissen. Der Mann, der sich keinen Zacken aus der Krone bricht. Paul Burrell.

0: traveling, baby. Stay a while until the night is over. I'm just a station on your way. I know I'm not your mother. She used to wear her hair like you, except when she was sleeping, and then she'd weave it on a loom of smoke and cold and breathing. 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She used to wear her hair like you, except when she was sleeping.
1: Danke. 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
2: Ich nehme jedes Publikum, das ich kriege. 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
1: Ja.
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